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Music together.

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We're together with the music we love. It's a bank holiday weekend, and the sun's here. Together.

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A very worn out Zachy this morning. And the bank holiday arrives with the beautiful sun and Zachy. He's gonna behave himself this weekend. Where is he? Top of the hour, Paul Quinton.

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Gwynplaine.

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You know when you hate it when things go wrong? It did. Welcome everyone to the slightly delayed start of today's show. I hope you're well. Big thank you to Zaki for the last three. I don't know how you managed it with a voice like that. Certainly Barry White flavoured. My name is Paul Quinton. This is the Beat Clinic here on Point Blank DAB. And we will be getting you ready for what looks like a blinding weekend for the weather here in the UK. Certainly warm already. Here's a nice tune to get things going. When the sun breaks through.

those summer vibes. Joe says he's locked in live and on time this week. Thank you, sir. Hope you had a good couple of weeks. Enjoy the bank holiday. Looking forward to the sunshine tunes, he says. It's very nice of you.

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Put my teeth back in. So a nice tune that fits. This one's called In the Morning. Frank Roger.

happens to the best of us. We get little glitches in electronic systems that are difficult to fix. We have to do a workaround to get us up and running again. The professionalism comes from finding a way through the challenges. Thank you to Jojo, all fine, Mr. Q, she says, sorry you're experiencing glitches, but I haven't stopped dancing anyway. That's good. Miss T said, happens to the best of us. I knocked my coffee all over my work this morning. He said, happy Friday.

Try and remember some of the tunes. We had a new EP from Retro Migration. We played one from them. And as I was toying with technical challenges, which I've now fixed, equipment that normally works decided it was not going to play ball. But it's all working now, which is good. So Mr. YT Scorpio on that last tune. That was something I found on Bandcamp this last week or so.

This is from an artist called Trumpet. And a tune called Come Closer. Very mystical tune.

That was a good tune. Come Closer, Trumpets. Kiko Navarro, Pepe Navarro, related on this particular tune with NWN on remix duties. This is called RH.

information age when everything is, when you can get a whole world by pushing the button, people's attention spans are short. You have to be able to get them in one bar. Gave me the tools to just try to keep

shout to the Shermanator. Good morning, mate. Lovely weather. Tunes pumping in the work van. Nice. Maz said, tune for a couple back. DJ Summer says, great tunes, Paul. Looking forward to getting home tonight and playing on my newly refurbished Technics. Happy Friday. Tash says, as always, every week, good morning, Mr. Lovely. Hope you're enjoying the sunshine. We are indeed. Big love to you and Mrs. Birthday Lovely. Yes, it was Mrs. Lovely's birthday on Tuesday, just gone. Don't stop the feeling. Jimster on the dub.

These last two. Detroit Rising, Jimster, Don't Stop the Feeling, Jimster on the dub. And this one, Physical Education, Willing and Able. This is the Able's Crazy Dub. These two have been doing the rounds for about a month and a half between them. And are still doing really good business, and you can see why. They are so good. Tash feeling it today. Thank you, Joe, for your kind messages. I'll tell Mrs. Lovely when she gets home. Point Blank DAB, my name is Paul Quinton. This is the Beat Clinic. We are now firing on all four cylinders. I'm ripping it up.

Fulvio Perniola, I think is the name of the artist on that last tune, with Orlik on vocals, tune called Music. It's on the Hoff label, sort of a collection of spring treats. I think there's four on the EP, they're all pretty good actually. Spring Vibes Volume 6.

Maz is feeling it today. He said, that's why I've divorced other stations. Awesome show as always. Thank you. Oh, my word. Charlie says, please say a good morning to all the revelers at the Shindig Festival. Last night went big. Spanish Joe says, hola, Paul. I'm loving the tunes whilst hiking the French route of the Camino de Santiago. You'll give me a skip to my step, but the BPM is way too fast for my walking pace. It's an age thing. Currently in Logroño, pronounced Logroño. Okay, thank you. The capital of the Rioja wine region. Only 400 miles left. Oh, you should do that by tea time. This is Joe Metzenmacher, the classic tune up next.

one of those new artist tunes. Never heard of it before, but Soulshine, the title actually works. We come to that time in the show where we take an old tune and give it a new lease of life, and it's sort of on an electro tip on the Streetwave label. Co-writers Curtis Joseph and Anne Goodwin wrote this tune on the Emergency label 1983.

Trevor B enjoying that, Cremex enjoying it as well. What came first, this or Shannon Let the Music Play? I think it was this actually. I have got both. This is Xena and On the Upside.

Nothing like a little bit of Ron Trent in the morning. Going back a few years, My System Echo, that particular tune. We come back up to date. This is a new release on the TSOY label. Kevin Yost.

couple of dark numbers to start off the second half of the show today. Kevin Yoss, Foolish Ride, that particular tune. We say hi to Mr. T, loving the show, Paul, thank you. Float, say morning, brother Q, on an all-dayer today. Blimey. Big shout out to Float, it was his birthday the other day. Happy, many happy returns, young sir. This is George and Deeper Love here on Point Blank.

good EP from George, that particular tune called Levitate. The Retro Migration EP, Choices Volume 1. And another track from it, we played one earlier on. This is called Hot Sauce.

Retro Migration, Hot Sauce from a great EP. And we have been hammering this because it is so good for about the last 3 or 4 weeks. Do apologise. Oh no, he's playing that again. It is a brand new tune. It is intro beats. It is good. It's a promo on Bandcamp. I think there is some more to come, but I don't know the release date. It's called Voices in the Basement.

intro beat, Voices in the Basement, and it was good to see this tune emerge this week on the Free Range label of all labels. This is Josh Wink, NGF. St Kilda feeling it today. Jamie G says, good morning, Captain. Hope you are well. Another sun-filled session has arrived for my soul. Turn up the heat with some blistering good bullets. Doing my best.

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1: Please tell me.
0: Just be enjoying the tune. Aiden and Sarah in Northolt enjoying that one as well. Matt's asking the question, Josh Wing did the tune for Blade? I can't remember. Someone will know. This is DJ Merry.

played this tune a lot on the show, but with good reason today, because it's one of the big listeners' birthday this week. So that's out to Flo, because I know he likes Alexander Flood, so I thought I'd play it for him today. Life is a rhythm. Another big tune coming up next. I'm not sure the release date on it, but it's so good. Looking forward to playing it. Keep it locked. Flush up at the top of the hour.

Casio Ware. That's what my mother told me. Frankie Estevez on the remix. Gotta finish with this one today. BNS Concept. Be there. Whatever you're up to, have a brilliant, brilliant weekend. It looks like the weather's going to hold, so we're in for a good one. Certainly hot here in the studio. Apologies for the gremlins we had at the beginning, but if you stuck with us, it's certainly got good. Looking forward to playing for you again next Friday, of course, where we dig in the crates, find a load of new stuff, and get you ready for the weekend at the same time. You can follow us on Instagram, beat_clinic_live. Love to hear from you. We'll see you again, folks. Look after each other, love each other, and be nice to each other. Take care. Ta-da.

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2: This could turn Ari Krishna into a bad boy.

Good afternoon, how you doing? It's Blush here. It's Friday, it's midday here in London, and I am about to take over. Hope you're all doing well, locked on from wherever you are, whatever time of day it is. Kicking off with this one, track called Can't Control.

sending this one out to Nige. Shouts going out to Chris. How you doing? It's Blush here on your Friday. And don't forget, it's all about getting involved with me. So drop me a message via the website. Give that app a tap. Or you can drop me a text or a WhatsApp. All important number, 07743-049-123 gets you through to me. Out to everyone locked on, catching some rays right about now. It's a glorious day here in London. Shouts going out to Nige, out to Piers. How you doing? We are good. Thank you very much. Shouts out to Chris, out to Christian.

Chaplin underneath me right now. This one's courtesy of Mr. G, track called One for the Head. Shouts going out to Dada Adam, out to Byron Boy. How you doing? It's Friday. It is the weekend. It's a bank holiday. It's going to be hot. I mean, what else could you ask for? You got me on the airwaves. Perfect afternoon. Don't forget, get in touch. Let me know what you want to hear today.

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People tend to feel the same type of way. People create their own experiences. Others have their experiences created for them. People are afraid. People believe in intangible things.

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You need to be anti-racist. The beauty of anti-racism is that you don't have to pretend to be free of racism. You are instantly emancipated from it. Because anti-racism is a commitment to fight racism, to fight it wherever you may find it, including yourself.

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That track was called Auxiliary Being, out to Piers. Loving that one. This one's called New Day. Maz says she loves this track. Big hellos out to Zook. And of course out to Michael. How you doing? It's Blush here on Point Blank on your Friday. We're going to go back in time with the next one.

say a big hello out to Lindsay and Arthur. Shouts going out to Zoski. This is how we do it when the sun is shining on Point Blank. Out to everyone hard at work, anyone locked up in an office right now. I feel your pain, locked up in the studio. Sun is right outside. Sending this one out to the London Cornish crew, says tune.

This one's Sunrise, A Generation. Love this track. Perfect one for today. Shouts going out to Dave H. Locked on. Out to Artisan. Shouts going out to Vicky B.

Okay, gonna let you know where I'm at this weekend. Don't forget, tonight you can catch me down at the Woodford George Lane, South Woodford, just on the Central Line. Gonna be on the decks from 10 p.m. till 2 a.m. And then tomorrow night you can catch me down at the Red Lion, Leytonstone, playing house music all night, 9 p.m. till 1 a.m. I'm going to be looking slightly sweaty behind the decks this weekend, but who cares?

called Good Night from Chicago. Out to each and every one of you locked on right now. Thank you for tuning in. Thanks for choosing me this afternoon. The sun is shining. I fully appreciate your love. If there's anything you want to hear in this second hour, now is the time to let me know. Get in touch. Drop me a message via the website. Drop me a text. All important text line number or WhatsApp. 07743 049 123. Shouts out to Sarah, aka the

Locked on. Shouts out to DJ Cloud. I will have a look for you. Let me see if I've got it in the bag with me.

prep planet underneath me right now. This one's called Speed Train. Got one for you lined up on the next deck, a track called Global Citizen. Out to all the park ravers, all the garden ravers, I want to know who you are, where you are. Don't forget, give that app a tap if you're enjoying the music this afternoon. Get in touch, share the love.

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gonna send this one out to Natalie, locked on hard at work. Big shouts going out to Matt, out to Kelly. Out to the music butterfly tuned in. Resting up, listening to tunes. Want to thank each and every one of you for joining me this afternoon. We are stepping into the last 15.

If you want to give me a follow on the socials, on Instagram, you can give me a follow. It's Blush Plays Records. That's Blush Plays Records on Instagram. Have a look for me on Mixcloud. Just Blush. And of course, SoundCloud, Facebook. Have a look for Blush. If you see a blonde lady, good chance it's me. This one's called Sweet Lover. Don't forget, tonight you can catch me down at the Woodford, South Woodford. And tomorrow night I'm down at the Red Lion at Leytonstone. Got a lovely outdoor area, so if it's hot, it's going to be ideal. And of course, my tunes are played outside as well as inside. So if you're in the area, pop down.

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5: 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Live. Let's go.

good afternoon. How are we doing out there today? Back in with a live show. Juju Music Show. Starting an hour early today.

Oh yes. So today we're going to mix up some new promos alongside some older gems. We started the show with Lars Barkin and his Passion Dance Orchestra. The first two tracks. The first one called Where We've Been. And the second one called Her Life. Into a new promo by MDA Grooves. A track called Caipira de Caparica. And then the one before this called Rainflower. By Takuya Matsumoto. And now this one playing, another one from Lars Barkin. A track called Golden Age. This is the full experience mix. And bigging up those on the message board already. How you doing, guys? We got Trevor B. How you doing, Trev? So to Stewie Stew and Mr. T and Ruben. Happy weekend, Mr. T. Back at ya. Yes, yes, Stew. In the house. Top shelf, says Ruben. Welcome along, my friend. Out to Stewie Stew number 2 and the Cole Shulton crew. Loving the summer vibes. Nice one.

Bigging up the one like Genix. How you doing, Dave? And a big shout goes out to the station crew behind the scenes. Big up Stuck Signs London. Ambulance man checking in. Nice one, D. And a big happy birthday to your lovely missus, Anne-Marie. And Fifi. The fabulous Fifi. The original Crazy Crew locked on.

the sound of Shaka. Track called Sparkling Soul out of Switzerland. On the Vibes and Grooves label. Just released. We got Festa. And all the My Tunes crew. Ali. Ruben, Mark. And your missus, Mark. Welcome, Nigel C. from Chiswick. How you doing, Nigel?

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Track called Four Groove, number four. Send it out to Beachy. Nice one, Neil.

Welcome Slady. Welcome Pedro Clapham. Welcome Audiophile.

Come Along, Brandy Insecurity. Going on a journey. Welcome, Nick Chilli.

yes, Ross Collins has arrived. We got the Sunny Shed. Welcome, Cy Courage. We got Rosina.

unmistakable sounds of the Sounds of Blackness, I believe. Classic. Before this one, Louis Vega. Featuring Cindy Mazelle. Track called Dreamin'.

out to Nige. Shout out to Monica. Welcome, one and all.

just joining us. We started at 3. If you missed the first hour, catch it on Point Blank Mixcloud later.

You know, I've seen so many players with so many different swings and so many lousy swings that have been really fine players. I mean, if you take three guys, if you take, say, Jack Nicklaus, and then you take Sam Snead, and you take Arnold Palmer, and you take a man like Lee Trevino, they've all got completely different swings. 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

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Forthcoming.

How nice is this? This is called a B-E. Another one from Takuya Matsumoto. Soul touching stuff.

There's something about this tune. I draw it out every year when it's in the summer. It is such a vibe. It's called Violet. Another one from Tiger Skin. Ah, mate, enjoy this one.

Hello everyone, it's Juju Music Live. You'll be listening to music, but this time around it's Juju Music from the Ray Juju Music Road. Catch it up, never let go. Juju Music is for you and ever.

out to the driving crew. Big up to our very own Polo and his little boy, Oscar. Big up the Polo family. Not forgetting little Isla. Hola, Spanish Joe. Big up Mr. T, Gabriella. Total vibe, she says. Thank you, love. Absolute belter, says Monica. Welcome, Richie420. And we got Slow Hands locked on. Easy side.

Another One Out of Germany by Lars Barkin. Track called Elysium. This is the Paradise dub. And before this one, Elevation 87. By Milamni. Forthcoming, that one. This one's a bit older. Got a new one coming in by Nonafab.

Big shout out to Phil B. Says he's been locked in since 10:30 this morning. Decorating a new house. Nice one, Phil. I think you missed a bit though, mate. Big up, Eddie. Perfection, he says. Nice one, Eddie. Paradise Sound says, Music Butterfly.

Yes, that last one on Void Records. I think it's an Australian label. The artist was Andy Hart, H-A-R-T. Track called Dreams on Kepler. Final one, that one. And now back in with another Tiger Skin track. This one's called Chuckle. Another beauty. Turn it up.

Yes, yes, yes. We got the lovely Miss Nikki Trax of Future Trax locked on. How you doing, Nikki? Sending you loads of love. Out to the Southgate crew. We got Rachel. Rachel Shireen. All those in the office. Out to you. And talking of Nikki Trax, just a little date for your diary. It's a bit of a way off yet. It's Tuesday, the 18th of August. The one and only Harry Dennis flying over from Chicago for a gig at the BBE record store. Juju Music presents Harry Dennis and Friends with special guests Marcia Carr and Rob Redford. Oh yeah, let's go. And not forgetting Point Blank's very own Polo, Psy K, Damien Charles and Miss Nikki Trax doing a Q&A talking about the history of house music, the roots of Chicago and all of that. So if you're around Hackney, Tuesday the 18th of August, 6 p.m. until 11 p.m. at the BBE record store. It's free.

You got Ian from South. How you doing, Ian? This one's a bit of me, he says. Ha-ha. We got Daniel, tuned in. St. Kilda, out to you.

Keep it locked, says Gabriella. Nice one, Stu. Says he'll be there on the 18th of August. I look forward to seeing ya. And welcome to the lovely Tash. How you doing, lovely? And also to Jason A. We're Point Blank Radio.

This one's forthcoming. And we got something coming in, forthcoming as well. Brand new Trinidadian Deep. Ian from South.

Yes, another one from Tim Lucent. Track called Hakyo.

language.

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beautiful sounds of Lars Behrenroth. This one's called Forever. Catch it on his Bandcamp page. Deeper Shades of House. Absolute tune, love this. Before this one, we had another one from Nonna Fab called Low Winter Sun.

anyone out there that caught last week's show, I missed a load of messages right at the end. Got sort of lost deep in the mix. And all of a sudden, it was like a 30 seconds to go. I tried to get them in, but it cut off because of the next DJ on. So, sorry about that. Big up Rob V. I know you was one of those. Beezer Geezer. And anyone else.

progress from one tune to another. This is Carlos Nilms. This one's called Just Another Day. Giving you those jazzy percussive vibes. Oh yes, here we go.

and another one from Lars Barkin. This one's called Discover the World. Shout out to Scotty D. Once again to Apollo. Isla. How you doing, Isla? And Oscar. Once again to Nikki Trax and Rachel and the office crew over there in Southgate. And to all those feeling it on the message board, keep it coming, says Gabriella. Shout out to Mundino, MJ, Jason A. And Essential Sound, says Meg. Meg's. NJ Carter, how you doing? I think he's on after me. Just over 15 minutes left. And once again, 3 hours just gone. Almost. Shout out to Trevor B, Huddersfield crew. The Light Waves Productions crew. Out to Cootie.

shout out to X4 Ram. Ambulance Man. Roger B. High energy, he says. Nice one, Roger.

Ian from South, loving that Trinidadian deep. Lost in the music, says Tash. PB always delivers, says Audiophile. Shout to Mike P. Shout to Indy Patel. Loving the music. Welcome. Shout to John in Tottenham. Keep them coming, says Gabriella. Big up Mangino. MJ.

one in the background, another one from Carlos Nilms called Moon Dance. This one for Addy. We're going to switch it up in styles. Probably got two left.

That's it. This one out today on Code QR Records by Pro 179. You can't feel lonely with a 303 is the title.

0: getting burned, just get it right. 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
1: Oh yeah, I wish we could carry on, but we gotta go. Till next week, take care. Big up Trevor B, Crisp E, Lloyd, Spanish Joe, MJ, Tash, on the message board.

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To Jez, Stuck Signs London, Mr. T, Trevor B. You know it, Crispy.

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0: 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Pro 179, and should I say, this one's called Lysergic. 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Stay tuned for NJ Carter.

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Yeah, how are we doing out there, Safe House crew? It's NJ Carter here with you for the next 2 hours for another Safe House Sessions. Pure class. Pure class from Juju. Always a tough act to follow. We're going to pick up the sunshine vibes today. Ease you into it. But I promise, all class. Before we kick it up a notch for the second half of the show. Right, enjoy the sunshine. Enjoy the tunes. I will check back in later.

Big shout out to everyone locked in already. Out to Music Butterfly. Big, big love. Out to Greggy Boy. Good to have you here, man. Big shout out to Tash. Big heart emoji. Out to Kitty Cat and the girls. Throwing shapes in the lounge. Big shout out to Owen. My vinyl junkie back to back brother. And of course, out to Mrs. NJ Carter. Throwing some shapes in the sunshine.

out to all the Bristol crew, out to Owen, out to Ellie, and out to Stan and Jimbo. Any more of the Bristol contingent locked in, shout outs coming out.

Yeah, big shout out. Out to Eddie. Out to Bill Bixby. Back out to the Music Butterfly and the one and only Wosley, star of the future, locked into Point Blank Radio. And big shout out to the Ealing crew locked in, out to Dave and Caroline. All right, Friday night, let's do this.

shout out to Jive Bunny. Out to the chauffeur, out to Lobster, locked in Bristol. Big Bristol contingent in the house tonight. Out to Marky Mark and out to Mr. T.

out to our very own Adate, locked in at the Music Butterfly, Joy Bunny, our very own Malik Full Soul, all locked in. It's Friday afternoon, the sun is shining. We got Teddy Pendergrass to keep us warm. Warmer. Ouch. Let's get in hot in here.

tune. This is Imagination, Just an Illusion. Dr. Pat Kerr on the remix.

shout out to the Barley crew in the house. Out to DJ Timmy B. Out to Ada. It's about as hot in Barley this weekend as it is in London. But we're still jealous.

One ticket, please. Lord, I'm losing everybody there. Hey, what's going on, man? Yeah, she's at home. Yeah, she's at home.

out to Tom the Chippy locked in. Big shout out to Luca as well. It's all sunshine here at Point Blank Towers this Friday evening. I hope you're having a good time. I'm NJ Carter. And this is the Safe House Sessions on the one and only Point Blank Radio.

air this one out to DJ Timmy B in sunny Bali. I am available for bookings in Bali, by the way. You know where to find me.

31st of July till the 1st of August. One of the UK's best kept secrets, Stowaway Festival, coming your way. Massive lineup and an amazing crew put this festival on. Yeah, you know it, I'll be there. A couple of sets coming up this year.

More on the Stowaway lineup. Nightmares on Wax. She. Scream. Ewan McVigor. Dr. Banana. And the Gabriel's pulling off a DJ set. It's going to be a class act. More on that later. Competition's coming your way.

got the More Soup. More Soup crew in the house. Locked in from the start, big shout out. Looking forward to some back to back the Stowaway Festival this summer. And some silly cricket.

Music Butterfly out to Bill Bixby. Big shout out to Steve from Epsom. Giving the love to the people behind the scenes. Right here at Point Blank Towers. Big respect and love to everyone who puts Point Blank in your ears every single day. It's all love.

So, 13th of June, West London crew. We've got a safe house party at the Ealing Oak, Hope's Lane, all for charity. I know some of you have your tickets already. Big love to you guys. Tickets selling fast, make sure you get some. Jump onto my Instagram, at NJ Carter Music. You'll find the links. I'd love to see you there. More to the point, don't miss out. It's going to be an absolute belter. 13th of June.

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Sending out the love to Anne-Marie and Fifi. The original crazy crew in the house.

out to the Uxbridge and Ealing crew, out to Music Butterfly and Tiny Dancer. Feeling the vibes. This one, the Phil Foldner remix of Take Me. Love this version.

track in the background called So Good. It's one by Basile de Sorensis. I want to thank my partner in crime, DJ Q Boys, for this one. And don't forget, you can see me and DJ Q Boys Saturday, 13th of June, at the Summer Safe House Party, the Ealing Oak, Pope's Lane. All proceeds to charity. Charity, mate. Can't argue with that.

Big shout out to the Plug Hunter. Shout out to Mikey, Louise. Big shout out to Heath, locked in. And of course, Pearl, raving it up. Showering down on some cheese balls in the sunshine. It is great to have your company.

out to Crispy, Brendan in Surbiton. Out to Megs and out to Music Butterfly, locked in. How we do it at the Safe House Sessions. We'll ease you into it.

to mix it up a little bit for the next few tunes. Pick it up a little notch just before we wind down for the end of the show. And don't forget, we've got DJ Nipsey coming up straight after me. So keep it locked, Point Blank Radio.

Shout out to Karen P. And out to the Gen X locked in. Who thought we'd end up here at the beginning of the show? Unconditional. Three or four more tunes for me, and then we got DJ Nipsey coming straight up.

out to Nipsey Locked In. He's in the studio in Point Blank Towers. So whatever you do, don't go anywhere. 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

Right, this has been an awful lot of fun. Thank you for joining me tonight. Music Butterfly, Jeanette, the Ambulance Man, and everyone who's locked in tonight. I've had a lot of fun. I hope you have. The sun is still shining here in London. And I will see you guys in a couple of weeks' time. This one, the last one from me. Up next, we've got DJ Nipsey. And I will catch you soon. I've been NJ Carter, and this has been another Safe House Sessions.

love out to Tash, out to Crispy, out to Wosley, Corey, Coop and Rich, out to Staniel. Massive love from me to you guys.

And don't forget, get your tickets. 13th of June, the Safe House Summer Party, right here in West London. All for charity. Plenty of tunes like tonight. Get involved. Come on, you know you want to. All tickets and details on my Instagram, @NJCarterMusic. I will see you there.

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19: The energy here today is going to be electric. 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

0: big thank you to NJ Carter. What a show. What a guy. How we doing? Brand new music in the mix, exclusive tracks just for you. Kicking off the show, this one from Dr. Bazil. This is called How About This? Kicked off your weekend, it's Point Blank.
1: How about this? How about that? How about this? How about that? How about this? How about that? How about this? How about that? How about this? How about that? How about this? How about that? How about this? How about that? How about this?
0: Once again, this is Dr. Bazil. Yeah, this is Dr. Bazil with How About This? Welcome to Jelly Funk Sessions. New music just for you.

0: forget Safe House. At the Ealing Oak. NJ Carter, DJ Q Boyd.
1: How about that? How about this? How about that? How about this? How about that?
0: Saturday, 13th of June.
1: How about this? How about that? How about this? How about
0: once again, South O's Safe House featuring NJ Carter at the Ealing Bank, Ealing Oak.

to this forthcoming on Dupe. These boys, Shermanology with Insane. Going Insane, listen to this. It's Point Blank, baby.

0: finish it off with this forthcoming from Pausa. This one called Assur Sate. Out to the beautiful and big love going out to Naomi tonight.
1: I have like an idea. Just
0: how are you doing? After Brendan in Surbiton. To NJ Carter, how you doing? To Treddick Lounge. Same pure class, thumbs up. Enjoy. The PB's very own, the Genix. To the music, out to the music, Butterfly. Insane in the brain. To agitate. And oi oi.

love this, sent over this week. Carl Lawton, Rick Corbo with Come Closer. Oh yes. This shout out to Brendan in Surbiton, how you doing tonight? Shout out to Crispy in the

to Colton. How you doing? Big shout out to the Inside Man, PB's very own. And a shout out to Phil B, to Ruben as well. Saying 10 out of 10 vibes. To Lee Berry, how you doing, sir? The big guns. Oh, yeah.

Love this. Brand new on House U Records. This is Milton Shadow. Crackled on you. The Jay Priest and the Basingstoke crew. How you doing? The Spanish Jose in the house. How you doing, sir? I hope you're well. At the X4 Ram and to the Tash and the family.

one forthcoming on Big Love Records, Ricky Mantari with Disco Plex with House Through Your Body. Come on, soak it up. Point blank, baby. The sound of the Jelly Funk, brand new music, just for you.

the Gaz and the Devon crew. How you doing? Love a night going your way. Come on. Plus to get in touch, 07743 049 123. This is Point Blank.

the crew feeling this. K101, Lee Berry. Oh yeah. The Kitchen Groovers, turn it up.

love this, taken from his forthcoming Big Fat Line EP. This is Anthony Sebastian with The Religion. Going to be playing the ISA side a little bit later on when I see fit. It's a great track, but so is this. Once again, Anthony Sebastian with the Religion. House is the religion. Finish out to Kenzie tonight, moving and grooving. How are you doing?

0: here it is, the A-side. From the Big Fat Line EP from Anthony Sebastian. Check this.
1: Hey, DJ! Aw,
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0: shout to Stuck Signs London. How you doing? Staying top tier. We're kicking off the weekend. Big tunes for the big station.
1: Aw, man. 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

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That's a Gary J and the Will Ellsworth Park crew. Hope you and the family are well. Sunshine.

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From his selector EP, this one called All For The Ladies. That's a My Lady, Naomi.

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Hope you and the family are well. Cannot wait to meet up over the summer.

one exclusive just for you. This is Garuto with a Much Deeper. To Ken, to Treading Lounge. Thumbs firmly in the air.

last one forthcoming on Hype Z Records. This is Mr. Z on his very own label. This one called Keep Dancing. Last few from me. It's Mr. Nipsey.

to Lully at the Double S. How you doing? This one, the better you. Double S, Point Blank's very own. Come on.

this brand spanking new. Wait a long time for this one to be released. This one sent over from Who on the remix on Revival Records. Featuring the vocals of Annalisa Lampola. This one called The Music in Me. Soak it up. Enjoy.

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I've got two tracks for you tonight. Thank you so much for listening. 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

one sent over today. Love this. This is Kreider with Ascension. That's a crispy to Jeanette tonight. Thank you so much. If you like the show, do some back, repost it. Mentioned on the social media. Big love. All about new music.

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You recognise this, though. This one. B. Jones with Children. Remember where you heard it first.

0: I'll be back next Friday for the Back to the Jelly Funkin' Old School set. 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Without fail. 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

Right, big shout goes out to Mr. Nipsey for the last show. Bank holiday weekend business. Right here inside Point Blank. Got myself Andy Lockup stepping up, taking you through. All the way up until midnight. Summertime vibes inside the place. How you feeling?

Yeah, big shout goes out to Stephen Epson. How's it going? Also, bigging up the Onion Muncher as well. If you want to get through tonight, you can hit us up via the mobile app. Alternatively, on the text line 077-430-49-123. Out to the Music Butterfly as well, all the regulars. Kicking off the bank holiday weekend just like this. And we're taking you back. Who remembers this one? Dub Masters. 1996 on this.

you. How you feeling? Shouts goes out to Programmer Jay, locked in. Out to Jay Priest and the Basingstoke crew as well. We're bringing that via Point Blank. Bank holiday weekend. Feels like summer's finally here. Got myself, Andy Lockup, taking you through. Keeping the vibes nice and rolling tonight.

Yes, yes, goes out to Tash. Very good evening to ya. Out to the Onion Muncher as well. All the early morning starters. Good to have your ears tonight.

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Yeah, shouts goes out to Rob Chapman as well. Wouldn't expect anything less.

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Easy man, how you doing? Out to the Music Butterfly. Yeah, I couldn't possibly say how that name come about. There's a story behind everything though, isn't there? Out to Tom the Chippy. Yeah, you know that. That musical journey. And we're just beginning. Who's along for the ride? Out to the Music Butterfly, bigging up the Mumbles. Out to the Bungee and the Shaggy. Big up the Jive Bunny once again. Bringing that London vibe to ya. In tune to Point Blank, DAB. Worldwide business. Since 1994, believe it or not. And we're still rolling 2026. Big shout out to all the gang, all the crew. This one, Marius Aki, I feel so good.

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Janet Rushmore. This one, Joy. Double S on this one. Easy, mate. Hope you're well.

to everyone feeling this one. Out to the Music Butterfly, out to Jive Bunny, out to the Spanish Joe as well. This one, Feel the Vibe. House. Yeah, wicked vibe on this one.

Right, Music Butterfly's going in. You got the strobe lights come out. Friday night business. All the Kitchen Rave Up crew. Locked in tight to Point Blank. This is how we do.

0: Yeah, it goes out to the Onion Muncher. Catch up with you soon. Easy to Jive Bunny. Yeah, still got the trusty HD25s, man.
1: My check. We don't need to be the one to one, cause we just can't dance till we have the fun.
2: Ready for this.
1: We don't need to be the one to one, cause we just can't dance till we have the fun.

0: A 1-to-1 cause they just can't dance till we have the fun. My check, with a little bit of 1-to-1 cause they just can't dance till we have the fun.
1: Ready for this?
0: With a little bit of 1-to-1 cause they just can't dance till we have the fun. Bad tune on the deck, with a little bit of 1-to-1 cause they just can't dance till we have the fun.
1: Ready for this?
2: Yeah, wicked tune, this one. Track entitled 1-to-1. This one goes out to Lully, locked in.

Yeah, the one before this one was Sounds of Sprinkler. Don't Wanna Work. Tough jam on the buttons on that one. Inside with this one, Ice Cream Records. RIP Productions. This one, The Rub. Out to Tash, Feeling It. Out to the Rich E as well, Easy.

get inside with this one. Deep Vibes. 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We are absolutely rolling now. Out to Jay Priest, all the Basingstoke crew. Yeah, you know about this one. Out to Spanish Joe as well. Out to Amy, big up. We will definitely keep it rolling for you. Oh yeah. Out to the Music Butterfly, feeling this one as well.

This one goes out to the Trellick Lounge. Non-stop heat, you know that. No fillers here.

Yeah, just taking it a little bit deeper. Out to Tom the Chippy. Out to Mark Allen as well. Hope you're well, Mark. Don't forget you can catch him up at 12 o'clock. Just gonna keep things rolling till then.

inside with this one, Hard Floor. 36 Chambers of Kikimoto. You're tuned to Point Blank as we're just warming up your bank holiday weekend.

what a wicked tune this one. Taking your way back, Hypnodelic, Francois K. Out to those feeling the rush. Oh yeah. Out to the Monica, and she's giving a big shout to everyone behind the scenes. Big and all the station crew. Big up yourself, Monica. Out to all the PB listeners as well. Out to the Kingy. Yeah, feeling this one. We're working it, we're working it.

quite a tune, this one. Sounds of left field. Absolute classic, not forgotten. This one, the Hard Hands remix. Gonna maybe squeeze you one more in after this one. I'm gonna hand you over to Mark Allen. Big up everyone that stuck with it. You know, it's been a bit of a musical journey tonight. Hope you've enjoyed it as much as I have.

out to the Music Butterfly, out to the Kingy. Glad you've enjoyed it. And don't forget, you can catch Mark Allen up at the midnight hour. Going to take you through the night. Right here, PB. Make sure you don't go anywhere.

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Give me some more, give me some more. All good things must come to an end. Give me some more, give me some more. And we are rapidly approaching give me some more. The end of the show. Been a wicked one, though. Don't forget, you can catch it up on the Mixcloud if you want to listen again. That's all the catch-up crew. Out to the house junkie as well. Glad you're feeling it. You and me together, baby. You and me. Out to the Spanish Joe. Our thanks, man. Appreciate the message. You and me.

Yeah, love this one. Raven Mays. Together forever. I'll be back up here in a couple of weeks' time. Big up Ben Logics as well. On rotation, Fridays 10 till midnight. You know, it's always a good one. Anyway, till next time, I'm out of here. Make sure you have a wicked bank holiday weekend. Enjoy the sun.

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7: Welcome. Here with Mark Allen. Big shout out. Lock up, throwing it down. Dropping the heat as usual. Well, coming to you from the States, and it's movement weekend. Big celebration in Detroit. Starting this one, friend of the show, Miles Sergei. Fan Pro, Ackerman Remix. Yeah, we'll get him back up here. big things coming out of Miles. Make sure to check him out. Join me on the app. Say hello. You know the drill.

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Isn't that wild? Gotta get out of them crates that you stuck in. Many styles, many flavors. It's funky playing. Out to Captain Dave, feeling it. He'll be up here soon. That's a man that don't share his set list. He's got all the good stuff. 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

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There's Mago. Dominic Mars. Here with Mark Allen every Friday at midnight. Until I feel like it. 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

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That's MARCEALAN with a DJ in front of it. Someone else took it before I got internet savvy. I get the set list up so you can support the artists.